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1: 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How you pull up? How you pull up? I pull up, 7 to K.

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Now you try and cut me off like a light switch. Try and stay in Ali, saying that you need some time to breathe. Thinking that

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Ironic, cause the Iceman was a nice man, now I'm hot and cold. Way out of dip out of six, run out of six, just like it did. Why was TPS at my crib until your boy slid? It is what it is. Check signing is my king, push

money. Big bag, bustin' out the Bentley Bentayga, man, Balenciaga.

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Getting freaky.

0: Good Morning Trace. Move your body. Good Morning Trace, que de la musique. Good Morning Trace.
1: Maximum.

Yeah, yeah, that way. I need that moolah by Tuesday. Yeah, yeah, that way. I low key feel like Feng Shui. I just now got started. Got views on popping. 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

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Ironic, cause the Iceman was a nice man, now I'm hot and cold. 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Why was TPS at my crib until you boy slid? It is what it is. Check signing is my

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1: What's poppin'? 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I got options, I can pop